0: made my day.
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2: Give me those chronic beats.
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4: Here we go now. What? What? Here we go now.
5: Get down.
6: DJ! Oh, that is gross.
7: Do you think you can handle it?
4: Make some noise!
8: Hey, yo, DJ!
9: Stop the music!
10: One hit at a time.

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2: Give me those chronic beats.
3: 1, 2, 3, 4.
4: Here we go now. What? What? Here we go now.
2: Get down. DJ!
5: Oh, that is gross.
6: Do you think you can handle it?
4: Make some noise!
7: Hey, yo, DJ, stop DJ the music.
8: DJ Jorge Salazar.
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0: 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Music is the answer.
1: DJ Jorge Salazar.
0: To your problems, keep on moving, then you can solve them. If you feel that you can't take no more, and you

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2: One of the things I mean it gone, but me still dire. So just make I mega mix scene.